0: Z99, Northern Minnesota's classic rock station, Steve Miller Band. I love Steve Miller Band. Jet Airliner, Jungle Love, Swing Town, Fly Like an Eagle, Rockin' Me, Take the Money and Run, even The Joker. Just really, really cool tunes. And you go back to Living in the USA, a great tune. He's got so many great tunes, but really don't know a lot about him. So I did a little check. He's actually 82 years old now. I was born October 5th, 1943, Milwaukee, Wisconsin. And his first band was the Steve Miller Blues Band. He opened for Chuck Berry in 1966. They started getting a couple of albums together. Of course, there was the album Sailor that had the Living in the USA, which is still one of my favorite Steve Miller tunes. And from there on, Gangster of Love, which had Space Cowboy. And yeah, but he's just been kind of quiet. In fact, a lot of his albums, most of his albums, didn't even make the photo. He liked having artwork on his albums. But anyway, Steve Miller Band, I rambled there. Sorry about that. We're going to take a quick break, come back, get into some U2 and Foreigner on 99.1.
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0: Z99, Northern Minnesota's classic rock station, from the album Jazz. That is Queen. Some Smashing Pumpkins, we had Foreigner, and we had U2. And we want to remind you that the 10th Annual Monarch Butterfly Festival is this Saturday at the Headwaters Peace Center from 1 to 4 on McRantip Road Southwest. Heather Holm, pollinator conservationist and an award-winning author, is going to be there to talk about her books and pollination and why it's important. We got a lot of other organizations that are part of this, including the Mississippi Headwaters Audubon Society, Bemidji State University Sustainability Program, University of Minnesota Master Gardeners, City of Bemidji, Watermark Arts Center, and the Indigenous Environmental Network, and the Bemidji Garden Club. Pollinators are big. In fact, we just had a conversation on Paul Bunyan Country Outdoors podcast with Brian Hiller, a wildlife biologist for Bemidji State University, in the midst of a tagging study with monarchs, following them as they migrate. So you can find out more about all that stuff Saturday at the Headwaters Peace Center.
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13: Here's the latest Bemidji area weather forecast from the Z99 Weather Center.
14: I'm meteorologist Mace Michaels. For tonight, showers and thunderstorms possible. Mostly cloudy and a low in the upper 40s. For tomorrow, partly sunny and pleasant with a high in the upper 60s. More rain ahead for Friday, possibly heavy. Breezy at times as well. Temps stuck in the 60s. Lakes, great food, and friendly faces. It's all in Worthington, Minnesota, and it's worth a look. It's 60 right now.
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So many great Who songs, and that was definitely one of them. Before that, some Robert Palmer. Let's keep rocking now with AC/DC. Oh, no, they're coming up next. 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

Z99, Northern Minnesota's classic rock station, Space Hog there. Joan Jett and the Blackhearts before that kicked off the hour with Boston from their debut album, and we're going to keep rolling with Pink Floyd on 99.1.

0: Z99, Northern Minnesota's classic rock station with Journey from the album Infinity. George Thorogood before that, The Blues of Moody, and Pink Floyd got it started. Coming up after the break, we'll check the weather. I do want to remind you that the Walk to End Alzheimer's is coming up Saturday in Black Duck at the Black Duck Wayside Rest. 9 a.m. registration, 10 a.m. ceremony with the walk to follow. Help your friends and family and neighbors that are being affected by Alzheimer's. And it all goes to the All goes to the Alzheimer's Association. They do great work, and you can help.
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15: Here's the latest Bemidji area weather forecast from the Z99 Weather Center.
16: I'm meteorologist Mace Michaels. For tonight, showers and thunderstorms possible. Mostly cloudy and a low in the upper 40s. For tomorrow, partly sunny and pleasant with a high in the upper 60s. More rain ahead for Friday, possibly heavy. Breezy at times as well, temps stuck in the 60s. Lakes, great food, and friendly faces. It's all in Worthington, Minnesota, and it's worth a look. Right now it's 58.
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0: 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First big hit for Billy Squire. We had some David Bowie before that. Let's keep rolling with Cougar Mellencamp on 99.1.
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0: Z99, Northern Minnesota's classic rock station with Alice Cooper. I always find that funny because Alice Cooper really is a nice guy. But he, you know, he had a rep to protect back in the day. In Excess, before that, we had the Stones, and we kicked off the hour with the Police. Well, it is bizarre bake sale time at our local churches, and one of them that's been doing it for 88 years is Sacred Heart Church in Wilton. The 80th annual Chicken and Ham Dinner Bazaar and Bake Sale is set for this Sunday. I believe it's Sunday would be the 20th. Yeah. From 11 a.m. to 2 p.m., it's $16 for adults 13 and over, $8 for children 6 to 8. Children under 6 eat free, and takeouts are available.
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0: Z99, Northern Minnesota's classic rock station with Steve Winwood. That's a great tune. Boston before that, Sublime, and we kicked off the set with Van Halen. Don't forget, we have another one-day, one-item auction coming up next Thursday, 6 a.m. to 7 p.m. Traeger Ironwood XL Wood Pellet Wi-Fi Grill from Ace on the Lake, valued at $21.99, so $2,200 basically. XL capacity means 8 chickens, 16 rib racks, or 8 pork butts, 2 wired meat probes, grease and ash management, super smoke mode, smart combustion technology, and it all could be yours. They even have this thing insulated for year-round grilling. It is state-of-the-art. You actually run down to Ace on the Lake and take a look at it. But next Thursday, 6 a.m., the bidding begins. 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
7: Here's the latest Bemidji area weather forecast from the Z99 Weather Center.
8: I'm meteorologist Mace Michaels. For tonight, showers and thunderstorms possible. Mostly cloudy and a low in the upper 40s. For tomorrow, partly sunny and pleasant with a high in the upper 60s. More rain ahead for Friday, possibly heavy. Breezy at times as well. Temps stuck in the 60s. Lakes, great food, and friendly faces. It's all in Worthington, Minnesota, and it's worth a look. Currently 57 degrees.
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0: 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Tom Petty and The Heartbreaker before that. 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

0: 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Skinner before that. Bon Jovi, their first big hit, and we kicked off the hour with ZZ Top. Coming up after the break, getting some REO Speedwagon, but do want to remind you that the Trap Tournament, the Northwoods Lumber Company Trap Tournament for the United Way, is set for next Thursday, September 24th. It's $500 per team, teams of five, and you get two rounds of 25 clays. You get the range fee, ammunition, clays, and a Lazy Jack's meal all included. You can start shooting at 4 p.m. Yeah, you have to register for your time, but 4, 4:30, 5, 5:30, or 6. And they have the flurry shoot, too, $50 per person. That'll be a lot of fun. Check it out, UnitedWayBemidji.org.
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8: Here's the latest Bemidji area weather forecast from the Z99 Weather Center.
9: I'm meteorologist Mace Michaels. For tonight, showers and thunderstorms possible. Mostly cloudy and a low in the upper 40s. For tomorrow, partly sunny and pleasant with a high in the upper 60s. More rain ahead for Friday, possibly heavy. Breezy at times as well, temps stuck in the 60s. Lakes, great food, and friendly faces. It's all in Worthington, Minnesota, and it's worth a look. Currently 57 degrees.
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4: Here's the latest Bemidji area weather forecast from the Z99 Weather Center.
5: I'm meteorologist Mace Michaels. For tonight, showers and thunderstorms possible. Mostly cloudy and a low in the upper 40s. For tomorrow, partly sunny and pleasant with a high in the upper 60s. More rain ahead for Friday, possibly heavy. Breezy at times as well, temps stuck in the 60s. Lakes, great food, and friendly faces. 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
7: Here's the latest Bemidji area weather forecast from the Z99 Weather Center.
8: Partly cloudy today, our high right around 69 this afternoon. Tonight, partly cloudy, 46. Tomorrow, cloudy with scattered rain. We may get a quarter inch in spots with a high right around 64. Saturday, mostly cloudy, 69. 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
11: Here's the latest Bemidji area weather forecast from the Z99 Weather Center.
12: Partly cloudy today, our high right around 69 this afternoon. Tonight, partly cloudy, 46. Tomorrow, cloudy with scattered rain. We may get a quarter inch in spots with a high right around 64 Saturday. Mostly cloudy, 69. 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

0: Z99 classic there from Aerosmith, and a good morning to you. Yeah, fog. Wow. Is it thick? Dense fog advisory actually is in effect here today until about 10 a.m. So fog and mist lingering around, looks like, and otherwise partly sunny, high near 68 today. With increasing clouds, low down to 49 on the overnight tonight. And then tomorrow, there's a slight chance of some showers in the afternoon, high near 65. And then cloudy conditions, it looks like, into Friday night, down to 49. Saturday's got partly sunny, a high near 70. It looks pretty good there into Sunday as well. Partly sunny conditions, highs in the upper 60s. Currently sitting at 46.
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0: The Coffee District, the official coffee of the Z99 Morning Show, located on the south shore of Lake Bemidji, right on Paul Bunyan Drive Southeast. 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

0: Z99. There we go. Scorpions and Jay Giles Band in there as well. Good. Good morning to you. We've got fog mist available for you. Oh, yeah. Chances for you to win, though, coming up in about a half hour's time. We've got another chance for a Little Caesars Crazy Combo. We'll do that. We've got Out of the Context with Kev Jackson. That's coming up at 8:22. And so we'll get a chance for you to win there. We'll take a line out of a song and got to figure out what song is that from. Basically, that's coming up. Good news of the day and more coming up as well. And yeah, the fog and mist here, they say fog mist advisory until 10 a.m. This morning. So I'm slowing down. Can't see. Boy, closer to the lakes, the thicker it gets too. Then partly sunny later today, high near 68. Looks like increasing clouds down to 47 tonight. Friday's got a slight chance of some showers and a high near 65 on Friday. Saturday is partly sunny, so is Sunday. Partly sunny conditions, highs in the upper 60s. Nice weekend, actually. East wind will be light, and Saturday and Sunday look to be dry. Knock on wood, right? Get some outdoor fun going or work, whatever needs to be done. Northwest Tire here with your forecast this morning. It's 47 degrees.
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0: Z99, Northern Minnesota's classic rock station. Kev Jackson, how's it going, eh?
1: Hey, it's going good.
0: Awesome.
1: What's happening?
0: Well, can't see much.
1: No.
0: Foggy out here.
1: Yeah. Very foggy.
0: It's really thick this morning.
1: It is. Yeah. Wow.
0: Looks like it's not going to lift until about 9, 10 o'clock, they're saying.
1: Okay.
0: Everything's going to linger. Change of seasons. Cooling down, man.
1: Here we go.
0: Looks like it's going to be a nice weekend, though, too.
1: And, yeah, not bad.
0: Finally, Lumberjacks are opening up at home tomorrow night.
1: Yes.
0: That's good.
1: Tomorrow night, they got Buffalo coming to town. 7 o'clock game. So
0: the Bills, they're good.
1: Yeah.
0: They're playing tonight in Detroit, too. So
1: okay. We'll get them worn down.
0: Yeah. We'll get them worn down.
1: Is that our Thursday night game? I forgot. I forgot there'd be an NFL game tonight, too.
0: I'm
1: not back in the mode quite yet.
0: I don't know if I'll ever get used to the Thursday night games.
1: No.
0: At halftime, I forget it's even on.
1: Yeah,
0: really, truly, that's right.
1: Yeah.
0: Just where I was with my life. It was must-see TV on Thursdays, Kev. It was Seinfeld.
1: I remember that, yes.
0: Right?
1: Yes. But NBC decided, well, now NBC doesn't have it anymore. Amazon has it. It's Thursday Night Football.
0: Yeah.
1: So.
0: Oh, is that where it is? Can't even watch it. Okay.
1: Yep. So is it Detroit and...
0: Buffalo.
1: Buffalo. Okay.
0: Right.
1: Okay. Yeah, the Buffalo Bison of not really southern Minnesota, a little bit west of the metro. They'll be coming up to play the Lumberjacks tomorrow night.
0: Okay.
1: What else got going on? Well, of course, a big story is longtime head coach Tom Cerutori retiring following the 2026-27 season. This will be his 26th and final year with the BSU Beavers. Associate head coach Travis Winter's been named as his successor. He'll be

0: become the 8th head coach in program history following this year. Saratori, of course, led the Beavers from the D2 and 3 levels into the Division I era of the program. He ranks 29th all-time among D1 coaches with 416 career wins. His Beaver teams have won 7 regular season conference titles, 3 conference tournament titles. They've been in the NCAA tournament 6 times and, of course, reached the Frozen Four back in 09. We'll see what happens in his final year with the Beavers starting very soon.
1: Boy, we're only a couple of weeks away.
0: Yeah. Yeah.
1: Is it the first weekend in October, I think? Third, I want to say, versus St. Cloud. I just, interestingly enough, I just happened to be looking at the Beaver hockey schedule yesterday morning.
0: Yeah.
1: Sometime early afternoon, that news came out, too. I'm like, wow, that's interesting that I was just... Because I hadn't looked at the Beaver hockey schedule yet. Not really.
0: Wow. So are they at St. Cloud? Is it a home and home?
1: I don't know. I think it's at home. There's one at home.
0: Okay. Mm-hmm. Well, I know the 9th and 10th, they've got a home and home with North Dakota, which is a kind of cool weekend because Beavers will play at Sanford Center on Friday night. And then Saturday at 4 o'clock, they've got the Battle of the Badges hockey game featuring area firefighters against area law enforcement.
1: Ah, okay.
0: It's a fundraiser for the United Way, so there's a suggested donation to come in. There's going to be silent auctions and other ways to make money.
1: It's the same day?
0: That's Saturday.
1: Friday
0: they got the home game.
1: Gotcha.
0: And Saturday they play that game, and then they're going to have the Beaver game on the Jumbotron from Grand Forks. So you can stick around and watch that.
1: I see. Okay.
0: And then an open skate after that. So that's going to be a cool weekend.
1: Yeah.
0: That's about it in sports. Twins win in 13 over the Yankees 5-4, and we got a full slate of local games today. But Wednesday, of course, on the local scene, pretty quiet.
1: Yeah.
0: Not much going on.
1: So. Yeah. Well, we'll defog at some point.
0: Yes.
1: We'll be able to see, and we'll get to where we need to go. Right.
0: All right.
1: I know cross country's going out to Moorhead.
0: Cross country is at Moorhead for the pre-section tournament today.
1: Okay.
0: Yeah.
1: All right. Thanks, Kev.
0: You bet.
1: Kev Jackson Sports. It's ZZ Top on the way, and Steve Winwood kicking off the hour here. 99.1.

0: Z99, there's some ZZ Top and Stevie Winwood in there as well. Clearbrook Electric here with the news this hour. Tom Lucas.
1: Authorities are investigating after a 17-year-old boy from Walker was found dead Sunday morning at a residence in rural Cass Lake. An autopsy has been completed and the death has been ruled a homicide by gunshot. When first responders arrived, medical personnel and law enforcement officers located the deceased male in the yard of a residence in the area of John Moose Drive Northwest in Pike Bay Township. The investigation into the death is ongoing. No arrests have been made, but the Cass County Sheriff's Office says there is no known threat to the public. Anyone with information is asked to contact the Cass County Sheriff's Office. The Northeast Interagency Fire Facility in Grand Rapids is rebuilding its supplies after a busy wildfire season. The facility equipped the fire crews to battle the fires that burned more than 70,000 acres in northeast Minnesota. Its inventory dropped from about $10 million worth of equipment to about $3 million. At one point during the summer, the facility stores fire hose, pumps, chainsaws, protective clothing, and other equipment for wildfire crews across the region. Workers are now inspecting and repairing returned gear so it is ready for the next emergency. A St. Cloud pilot project is showing PFAS can be destroyed in sewage sludge. The four-month test eliminated an average of 99.5% of the so-called forever chemicals. This process uses high heat and pressure to break down PFAS while preserving nutrients that can be used as fertilizer. Engineers say that high energy use and limited capacity remain major challenges to using the technology at large wastewater plants. A second PFAS destruction pilot program is scheduled to begin in St. Cloud next summer. And the Minneapolis-St. Paul Airport is ranked the best in North America for the third straight year. J.D. Power released its airport satisfaction survey yesterday. MSP edged Detroit and Phoenix for the top spot. The study includes factors such as level of trust with the airport, terminal facilities, airport staff, food, beverage, and retail, and departure and arrival experience. That's Bemidji Now News on Z99. For more news, go to BemidjiNow.com. For Kev Jackson's Daily Chat Pod and the Community Health Tab, brought to you through a partnership with the Minnesota Department of Health, North Country Community Health Services, and Beltrami County Community Health Services.
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0: 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It's Rolling Stones there. Very good morning. 7:19 is our time, too. It's Little Caesars Trivia Time. Up in just a moment. Classic movies. 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
0: Z99, all right, chance for you to win, 218-444-ROCK. If you have not won a Little Caesars Crazy Combo here this month of September, then you are eligible. Good luck to you. Give us a call. We'll take the first correct answer, too. 60 years ago today, which television series premiered? Yeah, on this day, September 17th of 1966. Now, of course, I'm going to give you a hint. Tom Cruise has appeared in 8 of these franchise movies. Yeah, never the television show, but the movies starting back to 1996. Give us a call if you happen to know. Television show, I guess that's and the movie franchise, actually. It's called the same thing. 218-444-ROCK here. 218-444-ROCK. 99.1, you're live on the air. You know the answer? Oh, yep. Got a little reverb. Say that again.
3: Mission Impossible.
0: Yeah, okay. Got a bit of an echo there for you for some reason this morning. Hold on the line. You're right. Mission Impossible.
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0: Z99, Northern Minnesota's classic rock station. All right. Yeah, Mission Impossible, of course. Now, there's a new Tom Petty box set that's going to be coming out featuring unreleased tracks, first two albums, and a lot more from when they were, first starting out as a band, too. Here's a sample, sample of the trailer with recent comments from members of the Heartbreakers as well. It includes first two albums, basically. It's everything before Damn the Torpedoes, basically, in 1979. So it's, from 71 to 78, basically.
7: When we went to England, they kind of called us a punk band. They lumped us in with the Clash and the Sex Pistols. Tom did an interview with one of the journalists, and he said, so you guys are a punk band? And he goes, call me a punk and I'll cut you.

Pretty cool stuff. Origins, 1971 through 78. It's available for pre-order now, actually, and it comes out on November 6th. It's got 51 tracks. It sounds like it's a pretty good deal, too. 27 from The Vault and an 88-page fanzine is what they're calling it as well, magazine, and No Sleep Till L.A., a 12-song record tracing the years between Mudcrutch and The Heartbreakers. Pretty cool stuff, historical. If you're a Tom Petty fan, write that down. November 6th, it comes out. But it's available for pre-order now. Yeah, check it out. Tom Petty and The Heartbreakers here this morning, 99.1.

0: Z99, Northern Minnesota's classic rock station. Pink Floyd there, Tom Petty as well. And a special guest with us on the line. Carrie, you there?
1: I am.
0: Excellent. Good morning. Good to hear from you. Okay, you're still there? Yep, just trying to make sure we got the phone line kind of hooked up. Yeah, Carrie, you're there? Oh, we're going to have to get hooked up here in just a moment, I guess. Not sure why our phone is kind of off a little bit here. Carrie, you there? Oh, my goodness. Okay. Well, we'll just have to keep on working on it. We'll take a quick break. Be right back in just a moment.
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3: 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Julie from Wichita, Kansas, doing the hold my purse, that's my jam. And Chet, a 65-year-old accountant from Las Vegas, Nevada, who tears his ACL doing the cha-cha slide 3 margaritas in, all dancing to win a $25 Chili's gift card and permission to never do that again. Dancing with the Regular People, tonight at 8, physical therapy tomorrow morning at 9.
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0: Z99, Northern Minnesota's classic rock station. Okay, now I believe we have Carrie on the line. Carrie?
1: Yes, good morning.
0: There you are. Yes, Gary Johnson.
1: I'm here.
0: Gary Johnson calling in from Tiana Country Club, actually. I think we, over the years, I used to call it Tiana all the time, Carrie. And and then I know over the last couple of years, people are like, no, it's Tiana and so forth. Could you give me the history of that? And for those?
1: Well, you know, I grew up calling it Tiana,
0: yeah.
1: But it's Tiana. The older crowd was like, no, you're saying it wrong. And so we're trying to correct it now.
0: I see. Okay.
1: We're trying to get it to Tiana like it was back when it started.
0: So I remember changing it in our ads. And by the way, we're talking with Carrie Johnson, of course, the superintendent, GM of Tiana Country Club in Walker. And they've got a big event coming up here this weekend called the Tough Cup. And we'll talk about that here in just a moment. But Carrie, yeah, like a couple years ago, I know that in our ads that we were playing, we started saying Tiana, and I started to get phone calls saying, no, it's called Tiana. I'm like, oh, okay, that's all right. We're not going to worry about it too much either way, right? Beautiful.
1: Nope, we're still in the same spot and
0: yeah.
1: Same great course, but enunciating differently.
0: That's all good. Beautiful course, of course, right on the south edge of the town of Walker, of course, Tiana Country Club. Well, you've got the Tough Cup coming up here this weekend as part of our golf card here this year, too. Lots of events. I don't know, and there's most golf courses are packed, but you especially seem to have event after event, and you've got a fun one coming up. Describe it for us here.
1: Yeah, well, we've got the Tiana Tough Cup. It's kind of a fundraiser for the Wolves golf team. But what it is, it's a two-person scramble. And we call it the Tough Cup Twist because while you're out playing with your partner, we draw another team to be your four-man score.
0: Oh.
1: So you have no idea who your four-man team is going to be. You could get somebody really great or you could get somebody who's not great.
0: Mm.
1: But we all feel, so it's kind of fun because you don't know until you come in who was your four-man team. And you can win both ways. You win as a two-man team. You win as a four-man team. And, of course, Bar is all ready to put those pins in the most hated places on the course. So that's what's going to make it fun for him and maybe not so fun for us. But, you know, there's always a lot of talk when everybody comes in. You know, we have a taco bar afterwards and they're all like, oh, man, that pin on 14 was ridiculous.
0: Yeah.
1: You know, so it's kind of fun.
0: Carrie, it's a good time. You've already got Tufts Turtleback, you know, greens as it is in some of those holes, especially on the front. I can think of too. So where do you put those on the back downslope or something too?
1: Yeah, we've got some really good slopes out on that back nine that make it kind of fun, you know. So you might have to putt up for the ball to come down, you know. You might have to do some trick shots just to get it close and hope it goes in, kind of ram it, or
0: right.
1: It's just a lot of fun.
0: And that's what makes it fun too, even though it's difficult. You have, you know, somebody else with you, obviously, and hopefully that other partner can, or their partner group actually can elevate your game, or you'll drag somebody else down. I suppose that's the deal. So Tough Cup twist with a twist. Now let's talk about that. The Walker program too. Boy, you guys have had a lot of success here in the last couple of years.
1: Yeah, we have got some really great players, and you know, just hoping, you know, they're going to continue on. The girls are pretty tough, and they've got plans to win that that state championship like the boys did a couple of years ago. They wanted to, so the girls are ramping up, and then the boys. They, you know, we graduated a few players, but the ones coming up, you know, saw the success, and they want to be there too.
0: And do you do any kind of, you know, fall golf with the kids? I imagine they're still playing, but there's no events, or is there?
1: No.
0: We can't
1: we can't play with the kids, can't coach the kids after July 31st.
0: That's the deal.
1: You know, coach them in the summer, but after July 31st, we don't get to have any contact. But, you know, the team wants to be strong, so they get together and try to, you know, play at least once on the weekends or go out and practice together and just keep the program going.
0: Tana, Tough Cup with a twist. What's the best way to get ourselves registered if we want to get into this? This is Saturday morning again. Saturday morning, shotgun start at 9:30. So, yeah, you can still have the rest of the day if you want, right, if you get down there.
1: Yeah, get down there. Yeah, so just give us a call, you know, 218-547-1712, and we'll get you signed up.
0: Excellent. What else? You said taco bar you got?
1: Yep. Yeah, there'll be a taco bar afterwards, mm-hmm. So you know, everybody can sit and eat while we figure out the scores.
0: Okay.
1: You know, like I said, commiserate a little bit about their game.
0: That's right. Talk smart. Right. Right on, Carrie. Hey, thanks for spending some time with us. Give us a heads up what's going on down at Tiana here this weekend.
1: Well, great. Thanks for calling.
0: Thank you, Carrie. Awesome. Carrie Johnson, GM from Walker, joining us here from Tiana Country Club. And again, that phone number is 218-547-1712, and you can look up Tiana.com, of course, online for more information there. We've got the good news of the day up in just a moment.
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0: All right. Do you remember the Seinfeld episode with the library cop? In fact, one of the best cameo ever in television, Mr. Bookman, the library cop. Oh, it was classic. Anyways, a library in New Hampshire said a man named John came in to return a September 1894 issue of the Century Illustrated Monthly magazine. Yes. 1894. So whoever borrowed it has been gone for a long, long time. John told the librarians the magazine had been in his home for years. He doesn't know how it ended up there. The magazine was 48,220 days overdue. Yeah. So somebody owes the library $12,000. Of course, they waived the fee. Bookman would not have waived the fee, but they waived the fee. Good news there. And Chef Andrew Griffin, who works at Deep Run Roadhouse in Virginia, recently recognized for a simple act of kindness that made a big difference to one of the restaurant's regulars. An elderly woman had showed up to a new location, but that place wasn't open yet. So Andrew offered to drive her home, but on the way, he stopped to get her something to eat at another restaurant. Wow.
9: She was like, well, you know, I guess I'm just going to have to walk home then. But once I got in the van, you know, I realized I started to kind of think about some things, like she probably didn't have food in her refrigerator. She ordered her food and she wanted to take it home. Just left her my phone number on a piece of paper and told her to give me a call whenever she was ready.
10: Brooke sent a letter to Channel 12 and we nominated you for Acts of Kindness. 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
11: Awesome.
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0: Pretty cool stuff. Yeah, some of the good news making the rounds here this morning. It's Paul McCartney and Wings 99.1.

0: Z99, Northern Minnesota's classic rock station. Boston there, Paul McCartney and Wings Hurt From, too. And, yeah, I got your forecast. Kev Sports on the way in just a moment. So it looks like, you know, we're in for some fog here. It's going to linger into the early morning hours, like 10 a.m.-ish. It should be off and partly sunny, high near 70 today, and then increasing clouds tonight, low down to 47. Slight chance of showers mid-afternoon tomorrow. But otherwise, mid-60s, it looks like. And then Saturday and Sunday, partly sunny. High's going to be in the upper 60s. And currently, it's 45 in fog downtown.
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0: Oh, yeah.
1: Well, I think that this will probably be the greatest Thursday ever.
2: Really lame. Well, I mean, thank goodness. So we've only had 2 days off without football.
3: Yeah. We got, I'm got a good game tonight, though. Yeah, should be a good game.
2: I agree. I think Detroit and Buffalo look to be, that's a pretty good matchup. So, let's go Buffalo, right?
3: Absolutely. Is it Buffalo or Detroit?
2: It's a great question, Kev. I'll have an answer for you in just a moment.
3: All right. Yeah. I regardless of where it's at, I'm rooting for the Bills, certainly.
2: In Buffalo.
3: Okay. Might be the, so this would be the first game in their new stadium?
2: That's right. That's why it's on Thursday night, too. They're gonna highlight that.
3: Yeah.
2: So it's on Amazon.
3: Yes.
2: Is there any other option, or is it just...
3: In Buffalo and Detroit, there will be over-air broadcast options.
2: Sure. But we can't do it unless we pay for it.
3: Correct.
2: All right. Well, good luck
3: with that.
2: That's
3: how it works now.
2: Uh-huh.
3: I mean, I've been paying to watch sports for years, but now they get, you know, it goes from just having to buy cable to then having to buy a specific channel for each of the teams I would like to watch. And I don't do that, to be honest.
2: I don't either. It's just going to be, okay, sorry.
3: Yeah.
2: You know, maybe we'll, you know, get a restaurant, sports bar, something like that.
3: Right.
2: Not a bad idea.
3: Well, and you know, I mean, I think like the Wild and Wolves are relevant enough. They get plenty of national TV games now, so you can see a good chunk of them. And, you know, there's life, so I don't really have time to watch every single one of those games anyway. So, and I'm not going to pay the money it takes so I can catch the last 5 minutes of a fourth quarter or third period, you know, when I get home from something.
2: Right.
3: So,
2: yeah, it's a...
3: Especially since I can listen to it on the radio for free.
2: There you go. It's free on the radio.
3: Yeah.
2: Always has been.
3: Uh-huh.
2: Mm-hmm. We're free here.
3: Absolutely.
2: Yeah. All right.

0: Kev. And then big local news yesterday.
1: Yeah. BSU men's hockey coach Tom Ceratori is stepping down following this season. This is his 26th season in charge of the program, and it'll be his final. He is going to turn the reins over to associate head coach Travis Winter, who has been named his successor, will become the eighth head coach in program history. Ceratori, of course, led the Beavers from Division II and III levels into the Division I era. He is 29th all-time in among D1 hockey coaches with 416 career wins. His Beaver teams have won 7 regular season conference titles, 3 conference tournament titles. They've made 6 NCAA tournament appearances and reached the NCAA Frozen Four in 2009, of course.
0: Mm-hmm.
1: Lumberjack sports, we got a lot of that today. Got several headed down into the St. Cloud area. Girls tennis team is at St. Cloud. Girls soccer team is at Sartell. Boys soccer team is at Sauk Rapids Rice. Girls swimmers are hosting Sauk Rapids Rice. The girls volleyball team is at Alec tonight. That one's on the Lumberjack Radio Network. And the cross country teams head over to Moorhead for the Section 8-3A preview meet. That's what's going on in the area sports scene. Twins win in 13 yesterday over the Yankees 5-4. They're now in Anaheim. Yesterday they were saying Carson Wentz is starting. Now we're hearing that Kyler Murray is trying to make a quick return. He was a limited participant in practice yesterday. So they probably have to say that so people will be interested in Viking talk for the rest of the week. Can't have that decision made too early.
0: Oh, I see. Yeah, there we go. Yeah. And J.J. McCarthy is still on the table for
1: yeah. All right. Yeah, right.
0: Where are we going? Chicago?
1: Chicago, 12 noon Sunday, 10 o'clock pregame. We'll have it on the Bun Sports Radio 104.5.
0: I say we don't tell them at all who's starting.
1: That's right. Surprise them. Surprise
0: them. Game time. Game time decision.
1: I don't.
0: Let them do double the homework. That's yeah. What I would do.
1: Is that allowed?
0: I don't know.
1: Should be, but it probably isn't.
0: Well, you know, the yeah. way gambling is these days.
1: Right. Gopher football team is hosting Akron on Saturday. Beavers will be at Concordia St. Paul on Saturday. And the Lumberjacks host the Buffalo Bison tomorrow night at 7 o'clock in their home opener at Chet Anderson Stadium. And okay. That's what we got going on.
0: Sounds good. Thanks, Kev.
1: You bet.
0: All right, Kev Jackson Sports. Kev will be back out of context coming up at 8:20 here this morning. Chance to, for you to get a gift certificate to our Big Deals Online store. So hang on tight for that. Knack on the way. Tommy Two-Tone, 99.1.

0: Z99, Northern Minnesota's classic rock station. There's the Knack, Tommy Two-Tone in there as well. It is 8:14. Rhodey's Feed and Garden here, local Feed and Garden in Bemidji, bringing you the news. Tom Lucas.
1: Authorities are investigating after a 17-year-old boy from Walker was found dead Sunday morning at a residence in rural Cass Lake. An autopsy has been completed and the death has been ruled a homicide by gunshot. When first responders arrived, medical personnel and law enforcement officers located the deceased male in the yard of a residence in the area of John Moose Drive Northwest in Pike Bay Township. The investigation into the death is ongoing. No arrests have been made, but the Cass County Sheriff's Office says there is no known threat to the public. Anyone with information is asked to contact the Cass County Sheriff's Office. The Northeast Interagency Fire Facility in Grand Rapids is rebuilding its supplies after a busy wildfire season. The facility equipped the fire crews to battle the fires that burned more than 70,000 acres in northeast Minnesota. Its inventory dropped from about $10 million worth of equipment to about $3 million. At one point during the summer, the facility stores fire hose, pumps, chainsaws, protective clothing, and other equipment for wildfire crews across the region. Workers are now inspecting and repairing returned gear, so it is ready for the next emergency. A St. Cloud pilot project is showing PFAS can be destroyed in sewage sludge. The four-month test eliminated an average of 99.5% of the so-called forever chemicals. This process uses high heat and pressure to break down PFAS while preserving nutrients that can be used as fertilizer. Engineers say that high energy use and limited capacity remain major challenges to using the technology at large wastewater plants. A second PFAS destruction pilot program is scheduled to begin in St. Cloud next summer. And the Minneapolis-St. Paul Airport is ranked the best in North America for the third straight year. J.D. Power released its airport satisfaction survey yesterday. MSP edged Detroit and Phoenix for the top spot. The study includes factors such as level of trust with the airport, terminal facilities, airport staff, food, beverage, and retail, and departure and arrival experience. That's Bemidji Now News on Z99. For more news, go to BemidjiNow.com for Kev Jackson's Daily Chat Pod and the Community Health Tab, brought to you through a partnership with the Minnesota Department of Health, North Country Community Health Services, and Beltrami County Community Health Services.
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0: Z99 Northern Minnesota's classic rock station. All right, there we go. Some cake here this morning, and I need it too. Right, that's the deal. Hey, it's Kev Jackson stepping in. We'll have some more sports at Kev coming up in about a half hour or so. But it is out of context time. A chance for you to win. Now, Kev, I understand absentee yesterday or tomorrow?
1: Tomorrow. I am an absentee tomorrow.
0: Yeah,
1: yes.
0: Yeah. Okay. Excellent. And do I ask where you're going? You're still around?
1: Oh, or? No. Just a quick weekend down to the Twin Cities area.
0: Okay, having some fun. Yeah. Good. Yeah. Well, you can. Apple orchard season?
1: Oh, yeah.
0: Maybe?
1: Yeah. I heard rumors that might be one of the things we're doing.
0: There are a lot of nice little apple orchards, actually, down there.
1: There are.
0: One near White Bear Lake I've been to a couple of times. Pretty cool.
1: I don't remember the one we went to a few years ago, but it was pretty awesome. And they make a big deal of it, too. They've got kids stuff going on. It's not just go pick. I mean, that picking your apples is part of it. That's only a part of it.
0: Comes to apple orchards up here, not really.
1: Yeah,
0: right?
1: more limited amount of apples available. A lot of people have a few apple trees in their yards, but it's not... Mm-hmm. Not as big a business up here, for sure.
0: It's not. No.
1: Amazing how just a few hours south makes a big difference, really.
0: Well, could you imagine if you had an apple orchard, and this has happened to people, mm-hmm. apple orchards, and a storm comes through.
1: Yeah.
0: And then, your apple trees are all knocked down.
1: Yep.
0: And what do you do? Ugh. It takes years to build that back. That's not a quick fix.
1: Right.
0: Oh, goodness, I feel for those people. And I know that that's happened before, but okay. Going to the positive side of things.
1: Yes.
0: It's apple pie season two.
1: It
0: and,
1: is.
0: I don't like farmers markets and stuff like that. I'm picking up apples. That's probably going to happen tomorrow, actually.
1: Mm-hmm.
0: Apple pie. Yeah.
1: Who doesn't love apple pie?
0: Oh, man. Yeah, we're all the different kinds. This caramel apple pie recipe, too, that I have.
1: Ooh.
0: Yeah.
1: Sounds good.
0: It's crazy good. All right. let's get a winner here.
1: Okay.
0: 218-444-ROCK. 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No auction today, right?
1: No auction today.
0: We've got an auction next week.
1: Biggie next week.
0: Next Thursday is Big Traeger Smoker.
1: Wow.
0: I know.
1: That's exciting.
0: Man.
1: And it's an XL. I mean.
0: It is.
1: You can cook a feast on that thing.
0: I know. I don't know
1: if you can get a whole hog in there, but you can cook a lot of stuff in there.
0: I think you could.
1: Okay. I'd try it.
0: Creatively.
1: I'd be willing to try.
0: Right. All right. So you get yourself a $5 gift certificate. Actually, of course, a lot of times, we 25, 50% off the store, so you double it, too. And you can stockpile these, too, if you want, and get yourself something bigger. It's pretty easy to do. You give us a call if you know the song, okay? I'm taking a line out of the song. You got it?
1: I got it.
0: Here we go. I thought that they were angels. Oh, my gosh. You're writing it down already?
1: Yep.
0: Oh, my goodness. He got it already. I thought that they were angels, but to my surprise, we climbed aboard their starship. 218-444-ROCK. I won't even say the next line. I've already given you too much, obviously.
1: Yeah.
0: 218-444-ROCK. Again, I thought that they were angels, but to my surprise, we climbed aboard their starship.
1: Yeah.
0: So obviously not angels. All right. 99.1, you're live on the air. You know the song?
2: Come sail away.
0: Come sail away. You got it. We headed for the skies. Yeah. Mm-hmm. Who's on the line with us?
2: Kevin.
0: Kevin. Well done, Kevin. Hold the line here, William.
2: Yep.
0: All right, on. Yeah, you got that right away too, Kevin.
1: I've heard that song millions of times since 1978. I had the 45. I had the album. Yeah, I knew that line.
0: And for me, now, all classic rock is great. Mm-hmm. I choose to listen to other things than Styx. That's all I'm saying.
1: Yeah.
0: Right? Like I put Styx and REO and maybe even Foreigner into that same whatever
1: it's kind of that same era,
0: subgenre of music and mm-hmm. But this there's no denying the monster hit that this was.
1: Oh yes. Yes.
0: Right.
1: I mean, I'm to the point I don't need to hear it ever again, but but I was a big fan back in the late 70s.
0: Dennis DeYoung.
1: Yeah.
0: Wrote it. Mm-hmm. Yep. All right. We'll hear from Styx.
1: Okay.
0: Right. Kev, we'll see you back here in about a half hour.
1: All right. Sounds good.
0: And well done, Kevin.
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0: Yeah, ineligible, but you're not. 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

0: Z99 Northern Minnesota's classic rock station, classic there, eh? From Jefferson Airplane, no doubt. Good morning. Well, apparently Webster is adding 1,400 new words and definitions, including now. How many of these are you going to know? Shapewear, looks maxing. These are actual words they're adding. They're becoming popular enough to add parasocial. That's another one. Meme coin, vibe coding, compute, and superfood. Superfood, I know. Yeah. Salmon and kale. There you go. That's all you need to know. It's Van Halen on the way. Just a moment, too. Lakeside Fireplace here with your forecast. And it looks like it's going to be foggy, although a lot of it's lifted around the area today. Partly sunny. High's going to be near 70. Light breeze out of the north. Really nice day. And low down to 47 on the overnight tonight. And then Friday's got a slight chance of some showers. High near 65 on Friday, Saturday, and Sunday. Partly sunny. High's upper 60s, close to 70, and a light breeze into the weekend as well. Currently sitting at 46 here downtown.
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0: Now, our music news here this morning. Metallica has announced tour dates for next year. Yeah, plan your summer. Metallica fans, go check that out. Metallica's website has it. The tour dates are there. And Lou Gramm and Al Greenwood are going to join Foreigner on select dates of their 50th anniversary tour as well. So Ultimate Classic Rock has that information this morning. You can check that out. Check out Foreigner's site, too. I don't know if they decided exactly which, you know, venues and which, you know, which or how many even concerts they're going to do. But select dates, Lou Gramm with Foreigner. Wonder if they'll let him play this one. 99.1.

0: We'll have that coming up for you, of course. We have that. For decades, there have been parents who would worry that their kids were having too much fun at, you know, college parties and so forth. Apparently, the latest trend is college campuses wellness. Darty is what they're called. Now, a darty apparently is a daytime party, which isn't that unusual. And that's still, you know, booze and hanging out and everything else. But a wellness darty is something different. That's where, you know, Pilates and yoga, ice bath, maybe some kind of green latte later on type of thing. And these aren't small liberal colleges that have really picked up on this trend, actually. Miami, Florida, Syracuse, the University of Minnesota, Alabama, on down the line. So you could walk down Fraternity Row and see kids out on the lawn in yoga mats, protein shakes, smoothies, going for a run. Maybe hanging out at REI or something like that, backpacking, that type of thing. And I know it's easy to take a shot and maybe even, you know, make fun of this new trend, right? But they feel a lot better in the morning, don't they? They sure do. They do indeed. Cap Sports on the way.
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0: Hey, Kev.
1: Hey there.
0: How's it going today?
1: You know, not too bad. It's Thursday. We're getting closer to the weekend.
0: Closer and closer all the time.
1: Especially for me.
0: Yeah?
1: A little long weekend.
0: Good for you. Good for you. You know, it's pretty amazing.
1: What's that?
0: Well, maybe not that it's amazing, but, you know, if you don't play good baseball in September, and the Twins found out this, you know, a few years ago, right? When they just kind of fell apart. It's a 24, I think, season, right?
1: Yeah.
0: Late August.
1: Oh, right. Yeah. Yep.
0: Right? Well, the White Sox are doing that.
1: Uh-oh.
0: Cleveland leads the division now.
1: Well, they really have tanked it.
0: Mm-hmm. They have. They've actually lost, you know, 7 of their last 10 type of thing. Cleveland's won 6 of their last 10. So, you know, you turn that around. And, I still think that the White Sox overall might be a better baseball team, so forth. But, you know,
1: sure.
0: younger guys are feeling the squeeze type of thing. And they even took some of their regulars out of the lineup the other night, give them a breather and so forth. And nothing seems to be working, too. So, Cleveland now is in the lead of the division. I think now they're going to probably win it. And the White Sox, I mean, there's a chance they may not even make the postseason. They
1: can
0: continue to play this poorly here over the next 2 weeks. I mean, you only got 2 weeks left in the season here, but you know, Texas and Toronto are only a game or a game and a half back of knocking the White Sox out of the postseason.
1: Wow.
0: Amazing.
1: They were just cruising. I mean, they were just cruising.
0: Mm-hmm. Yeah,
1: that's
0: you got to continue to play well, though.
1: Yeah, yeah.
0: So I don't know, I just noticed that last night too, and I was watching the Twins a little bit. I caught the the extra innings where nobody wanted to win. Apparently, when went about 13, did it go?
1: Yeah,
0: something like that.
1: Mm-hmm.
0: Both teams had multiple chances to win, but the Twins end up taking care of the Yankees. That was kind of cool.
1: That was I'm just looking at the standings now.
0: Yeah.
1: Tampa and the Yankees have secured a spot, and the three. This American League.
0: American League, yeah.
1: Oh, I'm looking at the East right now. I'm sorry. I'm going to go to the wild card.
0: So Cleveland only has a half game lead on Chicago.
1: But yeah, we got Tampa, Cleveland, and the Astros currently leading their divisions. The Astros, by the way, 500.
0: Yeah.
1: Leading their division. So there's two really weak divisions this
0: Very
1: year.
0: Weak.
1: So the Yankees, Red Sox, and White Sox are your current wild cards with the Rangers, Blue Jays, Orioles, Tigers, Twins, Mariners, Royals following.
0: Mm-hmm.
1: So I don't know what it looks like right now.
0: Yeah, Baltimore's a maybe, but Toronto and Texas, if they get, you know, if they play well here in the next 2 weeks, they're 500 teams. Though.
1: Yes. And then you look at the National League. Oh, wait. I'm sorry. Back to the wild card, the National League. They're a little better. They look a little tougher. You got the Brewers with 95 wins. You got the Dodgers with 92 wins. And you got the Braves with 89 wins leading their divisions. So they look a lot tougher. So
0: agreed.
1: Yeah. And the Padres, Phillies, and Cubs are with real strong records are the current wild cards. And Diamondbacks are 3.5 behind that. So the National League looks like they're fairly close to being set.
0: Mm-hmm. Well, the National League beat up the American League this year.
1: Yeah,
0: they
1: did.
0: What happened.
1: They did. Except in the All-Star game. But In the games that matter, yeah, it was a National League year,
0: yeah.
1: No doubt.
0: All right. Well, hey, Twins, where are they going next?
1: So they're in Anaheim tonight to take on the Angels.
0: In Anaheim?
1: Yeah, 8:38 game tonight.
0: Oh, they flew out right away after the game yesterday.
1: Yeah.
0: No time to celebrate. All right.
1: You know, if I were the Twins, I would celebrate humbly at this point.
0: I still don't get what I know that they thought they were still in it with Jeffers and so forth, but they really weren't.
1: Nope.
0: And they're going to lose him to free agency.
1: Mm-hmm.
0: I can't see them paying him what he's going to be offered.
1: I
0: just don't see it.
1: I can't see the Twins
0: and that'll be another
1: behaving like a major league franchise anytime soon.
0: They'll make just another bad decision.
1: Mm-hmm.
0: Seems to end. Anyway, locally, let's go there. Here,
1: yeah.
0: Tom Cerutori decides this is going to be the last season for him.
1: 26 years. This will be his 26th year. So he's been the head coach the past 25 years. This will be his final 26th and final season heading up the BSU Beaver hockey team. And then it'll be associate head coach Travis Winter. He'll be named as his successor. He'll become the 8th head coach in program history following this season. So, Cerutori, he came in as an assistant with RH And RH bringing him in, knowing he was the guy he wanted him wanted leading them into the Division I era.
0: Mm-hmm.
1: And so he got him into the Division I era. He has 416 career victories, which puts him 29th all time in the among all D1 coaches. The Beavers have won 7 regular season conference titles, 3 conference tournament titles, 6 NCAA tournament appearances, and reached the NCAA Frozen Four in 2009. And so mm-hmm. we'll see what happens in this 26th and final season with Tom Cerutori as the head coach.
0: Just thinking, you mentioned the Frozen Four team there too, like 09 and then 2010 mm-hmm. As well. The 9-10 season and then the 10-11 season opening up, the Sanford Center at the time. And those a lot of excitement.
1: Oh, yeah.
0: There.
1: It was a lot of electricity.
0: Wasn't there?
1: There was. Yeah, going to the Frozen Four was just a big, big, big story.
0: Yeah. Yeah.
1: And then getting into the elite conference that was the WCHA at the time
0: mm-hmm.
1: and being able to play those teams, those legendary programs, home and home every year for a few years.
0: Yeah, 3 years.
1: That was pretty awesome.
0: Yeah.
1: So
0: pretty good stuff. Well, good for Tom.
1: Yeah.
0: Yeah. And Travis.
1: Yeah, absolutely.
0: Who was a captain of that Frozen Four team, actually.
1: That's right. Mm-hmm. Yeah. So
0: good for him too.
1: Tom was a former Beaver player, became a Beaver coach,
0: former Beaver captain too.
1: Yes, and now another former Beaver captain is going to be the next Beaver coach.
0: There is a reason why captains and goaltenders end up being coaches.
1: Yeah. Yes.
0: Yeah.
1: No, that's right. I agree with that. What do we got going on? Locally today, we do want to note the girls' volleyball teams at Alec. That one's on the Lumberjack Radio Network tonight. That girls' soccer team that's just on fire off to Sartell. They've got 5 straight shutouts. What did they say yesterday? They have outscored their opponents 38-0 in those games. Stella Schoonover has 20 goals on the year, leading the state in scoring right now.
0: Mm-hmm.
1: So they're rolling. They'll be at Sartell. Boys are at Sauk Rapids. Girls tennis is at St. Cloud. Cross country teams headed over to the Section 8-3A preview meet in Moorhead. And we got the Lumberjacks with their home opener in football tomorrow night with Buffalo in town at 7 o'clock. And we have the Beavers off to Concordia St. Paul Saturday afternoon. And then they're home next weekend for homecoming.
0: Mm-hmm.
1: So there you go.
0: They're good.
1: That's what we have going on.
0: Beautiful. Thanks, Kev.
1: You bet.
0: Kev Jackson and some sports. It's 9:10. We've got an hour of nonstop classic rock on the way. Just Moments, some Steve Miller Band, and Rolling Stones kicking it off. All brought to you by Coca-Cola. A Bemidji.
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Z99's Journey there. Alan Parsons, Heard From as well. Pink Floyd still to come. And Goo Goo Dolls. 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

0: Northern Minnesota's classic rock station, Z99 with Ram Jam. Boston just before that, and I am Steph. Good morning. It's Thursday, one step closer to the weekend, almost Friday. That's a good thing. Another good thing going on in the community, that's the Buena Vista Fall Festival happening on Saturday and Sunday this weekend, both days up at the Buena Vista Ski Area, just north of Bemidji a little bit on County Highway 15, 11 until 3 on both days. $10 for 13 and over, $5 for 5 to 12, free for kids under 5, and it's fun for the whole family with live music, roping demonstrations, blacksmithing, wood carving demonstrations as well, covered wagon rides, and more at the Buena Vista Fall Festival this weekend. We're going to have more music on the way. 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

everybody had to pay and pay. 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New York City is the place where they said, hey, babe, take a walk on the wild.

0: Z99 with Foreigner, just before that, Lou Reed with Walk on the Wild Side. And I am Steph on your Thursday. Hope you're having a great morning so far. 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
7: Here's the latest Bemidji area weather forecast from the Z99 Weather Center.
8: Partly cloudy today, our high right around 69 this afternoon. Tonight, partly cloudy, 46. Tomorrow, cloudy with scattered rain. We may get a quarter inch in spots with a high right around 64 Saturday. Mostly cloudy, 69. 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

0: Z99 with Supertramp, Motley Crue. Just before that, I'm Steph on your Thursday. If you haven't noticed, there's a bit of a chill in the air now. That means it's almost Blue Ox Marathon time. That's what it means every year, presented by Sanford Orthopedic Sports Medicine. 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
1: I want to tell you a story about the house went blue. I come home one Friday, had to tell the landlady I done lost my job. She said, that don't confront me, long as I get my money next Friday. Now next Friday I come, I didn't get the rent, and out the door I went.

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I come home one particular evening. The landlady said, you got the rent money yet? I said, no. Can't find no job. 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

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Long as I get my money next Friday. 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

0: Z99 with Elton John, Saturday night's all right. And before you know it, it's going to be Saturday and Buena Vista Fall Festival happening this weekend on Saturday, as well as Sunday, both days, 11 until 3 up at the Buena Vista Ski Area. I hope to see you there. It's just north of Bemidji on County Highway 15. All things fall this weekend for the Buena Vista Fall Festival. More classic rock on the way next for you with the Pretenders. 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
9: Here's the latest Bemidji area weather forecast from the Z99 Weather Center.
10: Partly cloudy today, our high right around 69 this afternoon. Tonight, partly cloudy, 46. Tomorrow, cloudy with scattered rain. We may get a quarter inch in spots with a high right around 64. Saturday, mostly cloudy, 69. 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I'm meteorologist Sean Cable. 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

0: Z99 with Led Zeppelin. If you want to go see Robert Plant from Led Zeppelin, you can do that. He's going to be at the State Theater on October 14th. That's in Minneapolis. We're going to have more classic rock next on Z99 with Van Halen.
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16: Here's the latest Bemidji area weather forecast from the Z99 Weather Center.
17: Partly cloudy today, our high right around 69 this afternoon. Tonight, partly cloudy, 46. Tomorrow, cloudy with scattered rain. We may get a quarter inch in spots with a high right around 64. Saturday, mostly cloudy, 69. 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

0: Z99 with Kansas. Hello and good afternoon. I am Steph reminding you we have a fun event going on this weekend. Buena Vista Fall Festival happening in both days this weekend, Saturday and Sunday, 11 to 3 at the Buena Vista Ski Area, just north of Bemidji on County Highway 15. Now, fun for everybody, a little something for everybody with live music, roping demonstrations, blacksmithing and wood carving demonstrations as well. I'm sure you're going to be able to find some pumpkins there, some fun activities. And covered wagon rides, of course. Buena Vista Fall Festival this weekend at the Buena Vista Ski Area. We're going to have more music on the way next on Z99. I'll start it off with Brian Adams.
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0: 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I'm Steph, here for a little bit longer on your Thursday with more classic rock on the way. 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
12: Here's the latest Bemidji area weather forecast from the Z99 Weather Center.
13: Partly cloudy today, our high right around 69 this afternoon. Tonight, partly cloudy, 46. Tomorrow, cloudy with scattered rain. We may get a quarter inch in spots with a high right around 64. Saturday, mostly cloudy, 69. 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

0: Z99 with Eddie Money and more classic rock before 3. Hendrix up next, then at 3 o'clock, I'm heading on out, and Zach's coming in to take over for the rest of your Thursday on Z99. Have a great day. See ya.
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0: 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What's up and welcome to the show. It's Zach rolling with you till 7. Happy Thursday, a post-hump day, pre-Friday, whatever you want to call it. But it's kind of a weird one for me here because I forgot my headphones at home, my usual over-the-ear cans from Sony that I have grown very accustomed to. So now I'm rocking these earbuds from my iPod that I bought like 15 years ago or something. But hey, they're still working, and I can still hear out of them. So, this is business as usual, you know. Doc Squatch back at it again with another collaboration. Sabbath hitting the big screen and a whole lot more with Joe Walsh next on 99.1.
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0: Z99 music from AC/DC, and if we're going to get heavy, well, we're going to talk heavy. Ozzy and Black Sabbath's final concert finally has a release date, October 28, 3 days before Halloween, titled Ozzy and Black Sabbath Back to the Beginning. It'll be released in theaters worldwide. Now, I remember clear as day, July 5th, just basically being in my living room for the entire day. One of the few times I was just glued to my sofa for 12 hours. Started at like, 10 a.m., I think, wrapped up just after 9. So, yeah, about half a day's worth. So I'm very curious on how they're going to boil that down to, you know, about 2 hours to fit the big screen. Or, in my opinion, I would just show the full 12 hours. We'll all just hang out in the theater together. How's that sound? Sounds like a dream to me.
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7: Here's the latest Bemidji area weather forecast from the Z99 Weather Center.
8: Partly cloudy today, our high right around 69 this afternoon. Tonight, partly cloudy, 46. Tomorrow, cloudy with scattered rain. We may get a quarter inch in spots with a high right around 64 Saturday. Mostly cloudy, 69. 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

0: Z99, there's Tommy James, Northern Minnesota's classic rock station. It's Zach. And today in history, a very, very good one for television. 1964, Bewitched had debuted on ABC. The very next year, on CBS, Hogan's Heroes. Yavol, Air Commandant. Ah, Bob Crane. Classic Bob Crane. That's all we're going to say about him because his personal life is a little bit saucy. 1972, though, oh my goodness, my absolute favorite, MASH, premiered on CBS. An 11-season run, I believe, still holds the distinction for having the most watched television finale of all time. And I watched that every day after school. They did back-to-back from 4 to 5 p.m. on, it wasn't TV Land, I can't remember the channel. But one scene that lives rent-free in my head, when Radar O'Reilly walks into the OR and breaks the news about Colonel Henry Blake. Oh my gosh, just seeing everybody crying, and well, everybody in my living room was crying as well. Golly, they don't make shows like that anymore, man. Metallica coming up, 99.1.
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2: Z99, all right, some of the good news making the rounds this afternoon. A library in New Hampshire said a man named John came in to return a September 1894 issue of the Century Illustrated Monthly Magazine. Yes, 1894. So it's been in his house a while. John told the librarians the magazine had been in his home for years. He doesn't know how it wound up there, but the magazine was 48,000 days overdue, which would have been a $12,000 fine, but they waived it for him. Yeah. From 1894. Amazing it's still around, eh? Good news of the day, brought to you by the Good Life Cafe, Park Rapids.
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11: Here's the latest Bemidji area weather forecast from the Z99 Weather Center.
12: I'm meteorologist Mace Michaels. Mostly cloudy tonight, a low in the upper 40s. A cloudy sky tomorrow, maybe a shower or two, and a high in the mid-60s. Rain wraps up early Saturday, drier for the weekend. Cooler highs stick around in the 60s. 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

0: Z99, Dutch Rockers of Scorps on Northern Minnesota's classic rock station. You know, for the longest time, I didn't know they were actually from Germany because they don't sound like it when they sing. And the first time I saw an interview from them, I'm like, whoa, they talk a little weird. 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

0: Z99, this is Money Man, Northern Minnesota's classic rock station. And Dr. Squatch is back at it again with another collaboration. This time, it's not with a beer brand, but with an actual person. Teaming up with actress Megan Fox. Man, I haven't thought of Megan Fox since I was in high school. And boy, did I do a lot of thinking about her. But I digress. It's called Feral Fox. And it's got notes of wild orchid, sandalwood, vintage leather, and sea salt. It actually sounds pretty good. I'm a little confused on the sea salt portion. I don't know. Anytime I smell my salt shaker, I don't smell nothing. So that one's got me a little curious. But they're kind of doing a limited run, 5,000 units, and they're basically only selling it online. So you can get your hands on that before it's all sold out. I wonder who they're going to collaborate next. May I recommend My Grandfather? Yeah, cassette tapes and stale USA gold works every time.
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0: 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It's Zach, AC/DC, currently on their Power Up Tour. And with that, there are some meet and greets, so people get into six hands and maybe get something autographed, you know, a t-shirt, a vinyl record, a baby here and there. And that's actually happened. Angus has autographed two babies so far on the Power Up Tour. Now, at first, I'm like, man, the nerve of some people bringing their child up and being like, hey, Angus, go ahead and sign this for me, would you? But I think it's a little bit weirder that Angus is okay with it. Just takes the cap off the Sharpie and goes, all right, cool. Who do you want me to make it out to?
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12: Here's the latest Bemidji area weather forecast from the Z99 Weather Center.
13: I'm meteorologist Mace Michaels. Mostly cloudy tonight. A low in the upper 40s. A cloudy sky tomorrow, maybe a shower or two, and a high in the mid-60s. Rain wraps up early Saturday, drier for the weekend. Cooler highs stick around in the 60s. Everything you need for a great barbecue. 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

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He'll be rocking you into the night, but I will catch you tomorrow afternoon, leaving you with Pink Floyd on 99.1. 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